That's the theme to our show, Keep On Rockin', because we play an awful lot of rock music, don't we, on this program? And that program is It's More Than a Feeling. And I'm the host, Gary Lally, so I'll be looking after the music for the next 2 hours. I've got to say that every week, don't I? Keep up the tradition. Yeah, Sammy Hagar, that was. Remember him? He's still around now, still rocking out. 78 years old he is these days, still doing it. And that was his opening track off his debut solo album, 9 on a 10 scale. He was in a band called Montrose for their first two albums. And the other week we played one of the albums from Montrose, but wasn't one he was on. It was from the year that he left. So it was a new guy. Or the year before, year after he left, I think. I can't remember how it worked. But yeah, anyway, Sammy Hagar went on to big success in Van Halen. So that was, as I said, the opening track for his album. It was released in May 1976. So I said that I was going to do it, and I got to it finally. So I'm going to play a few more tracks. I think I've got five or six, but probably won't fit them all in. Also in the program, we've got Kev's Corner, which is a big one today. It's Billy Joel's Turnstiles in its entirety, so that'll be coming up very soon. We've got Poster's Pick, and not much else, except I'm going to play some tracks from an album from 1973 from a guy you probably have never heard of, or most people have never heard of him. I remember hearing his name, but I don't know much about him. Elliot Murphy is the guy, and I'm going to play some tracks from his first album. I've been listening to a bit of his stuff in the recent times, so I thought I'm going to start with his first album called Aqua Show from 1973, and I'm going to play three tracks now and three tracks a little bit later. And this guy's still putting out records today. It's amazing. He's had a career for 50 years, over 50 years, and a lot of people don't know who he is. So I thought, he's an American, by the way. So I thought, I'm going to play some tracks. In fact, I'm going to start the show. Well, we started with Sammy Hagar, but I'm going to start the next bracket with Elliot Murphy's Aqua Show. So three tracks from that album. So I hope you can, I hope you enjoy it and get something out of it like I did when I started to listen to his stuff. All right, enjoy. Elliot Murphy.

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0: There you go, with some Elliot Murphy from Aqua Show from 1973. Start off with Last of the Rock Stars, into Hanging Out, and then Hometown was that final track. So that's the first bracket. I've got another bracket of three a little bit later on. What do you think? Yeah. I know it's stuff you've probably heard before, but no one's ever... I mean, I don't know where he came from, and amazingly, people are obviously buying his records because he's still doing it, still putting them out. So there is an interest, for sure. So, yep, so more Elliot Murphy a little bit later on. What do we do now? It's, what have we got, 20 minutes into the show? Oh, we better do this.
1: And now it's time for Kev's Corner.
0: It is. It's Kev's Corner. And I did mention what it was. So he's doing the entire Billy Joel Turnstiles album because it's one of his favourites. I think he might have said it was his favourite. I'm just not quite sure. But it's certainly one of his favourites. So I got Kev into gear, and he's put together a nice little package. It's got some little snippets of Billy talking about songs, so yeah, nicely done, Kev. So enjoy some Billy Joel and Turnstiles. Oh, and it was released back in 1976. I think it's May the 19th. So anyway, here's part one. We've got three parts today, so enjoy some Billy Joel and Turnstiles album and a little bit of him talking.
2: When I did Turnstiles, 1975 to 76, this was after the Street Life album, I started with Say Goodbye to Hollywood. I was going to leave L.A. I'd lived in L.A. for 3 years at that point. I'm going back to New York. Oh, there's a great recording, another Phil Spector recording. It was that big wall of sound with Ronnie Spector and the Ronettes. I wanted to get that feeling when I wrote Say Goodbye to Hollywood, and it starts off boom, boom, boom, bash, boom, boom, boom, bash.

Norman borrowed Ronnie's vibrato. Joins the lovers in his heavy machine. It's a seat down on Sunset Boulevard. I almost sound like, who's the guy from Wizard of Oz? Courage. But Ronnie Spector had, you know, a very, very big vibrato. And I just wanted to get that sound. I wanted to get the Wrecking Crew.

0: The other song you asked about was Summer Highland Falls. I lived actually in a town upstate New York, right on the Hudson, just below West Point. And it's called, and it's Highland Falls. And I lived there, and it was at a time I was in a relationship which was, you know, the bloom was off the rose, the honeymoon was over. And you realize how disappointing it can be when you love somebody so much and then you're mean to each other and you do hurtful things to each other, you know, all out of love. But it's, you know, that first understanding that all's not right, you know, something is rotten in Denmark, you know, and there is, you know, and you either accept it and you say, okay, maybe we're not as perfect as we thought we were. There's a certain disappointment, but there's also an acceptance in this. So I was looking for one of those yin yang kind of things. Anyway, it's called Summer Highland Falls. I don't think I ever say Summer Highland Falls in the song at all. But it's, you know, like, I always thought it was so cool that Bob Dylan wrote a song called Rainy Day Woman Number 13, and nowhere in the song did it have anything to do with Rainy Day or Woman Number 13.
1: Summer Highland Falls. The piano part goes. Tango goes down, up, down, up, down, up, down, which is manic depression. The right hand is doing this manic thing. It's a little bit disturbing, even though it's in a major key. It's a little bit, it's percolating, and then there's this boom, da, da, da, which is a little malevolent.

0: There's segment one, part one, whatever you want to call it, the first part of Kev's Corner this week. As I mentioned, we're doing the entire Turnstiles album, and yeah, of course, Billy Joel. And what do we have there? Say Goodbye to Hollywood was the opening track. Summer Highlands Falls, and All You Want to Do Is Dance were the three tracks. So the opening three tracks. There's nine tracks on the album, so it fits nicely into. Is it? Yeah, I think it is nine. Something like that. Anyway, well, it might be eight. I don't know. No, eight. Anyway, we'll get there. So, two more segments from Kev's Corner to round out the program. 19th of May 1976 was released and got to number 12 on our charts here in Australia. So did pretty well, sold a few copies. He was starting to really take off, wasn't he, around those days? And then of course the latter part of the 70s, he was pretty big. He was everywhere. Yeah, so more Billy Joel a little bit later. But before we get to Billy Joel again, we better do this.
1: It's now time for Postman's Pick.
0: There you go, Poster's Pick for this week. And of course, you're probably wondering why we played that music. Well, at the moment, he's listening to us over there in Hawaii. And I'm sure it's a little bit warmer than what we got here in Melbourne at the moment. We're supposed to be getting buckets of rain throughout the day. So I don't know if it started yet, but it's awfully cold. It's like about 12 degrees, I think, today. So I'm sure Dave might even get a suntan today. Not here. Or back in Tassie. I think it's even colder down in Tassie. All right, Poster's Pick for this week. Here we go. They're all connected too, so see if you can figure it out.

She's the one. All right. Posters picks for this week. Bands who changed their name after releasing a record. Now, he originally gave me the first two, the Flowers, who... and then that track was Ice House, and they became Ice House, and that's from 1980. And then Ivy's, Maybe Tomorrow, from 1969, and they became Badfinger. And the Cockroaches, She's the One. So he added that one in a bit later. He was a bit unsure about whether to do that or not. But, of course, that was from 1987, and they became the Wiggles. So it's he was worried that it wasn't quite fitting into the theme for Posters Pick this week. So I convinced him to do it, and I said, and I did a little bit of research, and there's quite a big connection of the Cockroaches and the Wiggles. Of course, if you know the history, Jeff Fatt and Anthony Field were two members of the Cockroaches, and they became Wiggles. There was four Wiggles originally. Greg was the yellow Wiggle, but he was actually the roadie for the Cockroaches and sang with the Cockroaches during their final years. So he was still a member of the Cockroaches. So there you go. And the John Field was the guy that wrote a lot of the songs for the Cockroaches. He was writing or helped write some songs in the Wiggles and showed the guys how to write songs. So there you go. And one of their songs, Hot Tamale, or Tamale, became Hot Potato. So there you go. There's that connection. The Cockroaches' former manager, Jerry Fabiani, became the group's first manager. So there's another connection. And then eventually the singer, Paul Field, Anthony's brother, John's brother as well, he became the manager from the mid-90s until 2020. So there you go. There's a whole lot of connections to from the Cockroaches to the Wiggles. So there you go, Dave. So I'm allowing that one. And I played it, so I allowed it. So there you go. That's long drawn out Posters Pick for this week, but got there in the end. I just thought I'd explain the Wiggles connection. So there you go. All right. Sammy Hagar, let's get back to 9 on a 10 scale from 1976, May, and a couple more tracks from that album. So enjoy some Sammy Hagar.

0: Hi, I'm Graham Dickinson. I started Let It Be Beatles in 1992. We have some Beatle experts on this show and we're still going strong. 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

0: It's a couple of tracks from 9 on a 10 scale, the debut release of Sammy Hagar from May 1976. We start off with Flamingo Fly, which is a cover of a Van Morrison song, and Silver Lights. And that was, I think, written by Sammy. So there you go, a couple more. We're going to try and finish with a couple, if we can, at least one. Close out the program. So, but before we get there, we better do this.
1: And now it's Kev's Corner, almost as good as Poster's Pick.
0: Yep, Kev's Corner Part 2. All right, segment 2. Sorry, Kev. Turnstiles album from Billy Joel.
2: I'd moved back to New York from California. It was 1975 to 76. There was a famous headline when New York City was going to default. Everybody kind of knows these days what the default would have been. And New York turned to the feds and said, can you help bail us out? And there's a famous Daily News headline, Ford to New York drop dead. And I remember seeing that headline. I was out in L.A. and I said, I'm going back. I'm going home. If the city's going down, I'm going down with the city. So it's a New York City-oriented album. New York State of Mind is on here.

New State of Mind, I wrote actually while I was on a Greyhound bus on my way back from a gig somewhere. I had been living in Los Angeles for 3 years, and we ended up somewhere on close to the East Coast. And then I was going to a new house in upstate, you know, up on the Hudson in Highland Falls. I rented a house. And I was really homesick for New York. And the words started coming to me on the bus and the melody. And I got to the house, and my wife at the time, I asked her, where's the piano? Where's the piano? I gotta play the piano right now. She goes, it's upstairs. I ran upstairs and started playing the piano. I probably wrote this song in about 20 minutes to a half an hour. The whole thing just came out like that. I love when that happens. Just wrote New York State of Mind. Basically what I was feeling. I'm on a Greyhound on the Hudson River line. I'm in New York State of Mind. So sometimes these things just drop from heaven, you know, into your brain. And they're usually the better songs.

James was a combination of people that I know. Neither of them were named James. So Do What's Good For You. It's a little preachy. I felt like I was being a little preachy in that song. Do what's good for you, or you're not good for anybody. I saw people struggling with what their parents' expectations and society's expectations of them were, and what they really wanted to do, and their own goals and their own dreams. And I had followed a different path from an early age. I think since the age of 14, I was going to be a musician, and nobody was going to distract me from doing that. And I stayed on that path, and that was my dream. I followed my dream the minute I recognized what that dream was. And I was seeing my friends going off to do jobs and going to school and following a path that was not theirs. They weren't trying to fit into the machine. And I knew that that wasn't for them. It really wasn't where they should be going, but that's what people expected them to do. So that's what that song was about. Do what's good for you.

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3: Okay, before those ads there, what did we play? Oh, Billy Joel. Of course, Kev's Corner, and that was segment two. We did, we had New York State of Mind and James. I wonder if James was in New York at the time. Maybe. All right, so that's part two of Kev's Corner. Done and dusted. We've got one more to go. So, ooh, we're getting to... Well, we're in the second half of the program. We've got about 45 minutes left. So, we're going to fit everything in, aren't we, today? Yeah, I hope so. All right. Let's get back to some... I nearly said Eddie Murphy. No, Elliot Murphy. Well, Eddie can sing, can't he? All right. Go back to the Aqua Show album from 1973. And three more tracks. So enjoy some Elliot Murphy.

0: Ah, the sound of jazz, the rhythms that flow through the body like honey on warm toast. And it's yours for the tasting when you join us on Tuesday nights at 8 p.m. for Jazzmatazz on Win FM.
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0: Here we go. Some tracks from, what was his name? Forgotten his name, no. Elliot Murphy. That was from the Aqua Show album from 1973. Start off with Graveyard Scrapbook, White Middle Class Blues, and Like a Great Gatsby right there. So, yeah, something different. And as I said, he's been around. He's still doing it now, 50-odd years later. And a couple of notable people on that played on that, Gene Parsons, who was the drummer in the Byrds. He plays most of the drums. It's, I think, nearly all the songs. Rick Marotta plays on one of the tracks we played earlier, How's the Family? But, yeah, mostly Gene Parsons. And these are notable backing vocals from Dick Wagner. So there you go. It was recorded at the Record Plant, New York. So, yeah, a famous studio. So there you go. And, of course, Elliot Murphy's never became famous, but yeah, there must be people buying his albums, as I said, because he's still doing it now. He's still putting out records. All right. Okay. So there you go. A little bit of Elliot Murphy. So maybe some more in the weeks and months ahead. I'll see how I go. All right. We've got to do this.
1: And now it's time for Kev's Corner.
0: Segment 3 of the Turnstiles album from Billy Joel. Enjoy. And fantastic job Kev did on this. It's great. Made it easy for me. I didn't have to do any of the work. He did it all. Thanks, Kev.
2: Angry Young Man from the Turnstiles album. That was 1975 into 76. I had a good friend of mine who was my road manager while we were on tour. He didn't have people skills. He'd been in Vietnam and he had a tough time adjusting to civilian life. But I wanted this guy to, you know, be on the road with us and do some business for us, like be a road manager. And he just couldn't get along with people, and it became very, very problematic. I actually had to let him go because it was just wasn't working out for anybody. And when I said I can't continue to hire you because it's just not working out. A lot of people are unhappy. So he said, "Oh, so you're just like everybody else. You're like Pontius Pilate. You're washing your hands of me." And I felt bad. And then I thought about it. I said, "Wait a minute. If I'm Pontius Pilate, then he thinks he's Jesus Christ." And then it occurred to me, I said, "Okay, this is what this is. It's the angry young man." And that's what the song was about. You know where that figure came from? You know the song Wipeout? It starts with the drums, and drums go. Wipeout! We all used to practice playing the drums on Wipeout in the classroom on the desk. The teacher would come in the class, "Stop that!" I kept it with me, and I went into... I just adapted it to the piano. Piano was a percussion instrument, like a drum. You don't pluck a piano, you strike a piano, you hit a piano, just like you do a drum. So it is a percussion instrument.

I've Loved These Days was written, let's see, the Turnstiles album, 76. I was recognizing that I was at the end of a certain point in my life. I didn't know it was going to be such a quantum leap with the Stranger album. But from 76 to 77, my life felt like it was taking on a trajectory that was, you know, pretty intense. And I wanted to say goodbye to the era I had come out of, which is I've Loved These Days. So before we end and then begin, we'll drink a toast to how it's been. A few more hours to be complete, a few more nights on satin sheets, a few more times that I can say I've loved these days. Basically what it was. I was gonna make a move somehow. Something different was gonna happen. It was fraught. You know, at that particular time in my life, things are going to change. Not with thinking about, I'm going to be a big success, but it's going to change. There's going to be a big change in my life. And that was then came the Stranger album.

0: Well, Miami 2017 was originally recorded for the Turnstiles. I produced the song. I didn't have a producer at the time. I don't know if I did it justice in terms of the right production. I wanted to write a science fiction song. David Bowie used to do that. He would write science fiction songs. And it was just this apocalyptic vision of, well, if New York City defaults, what's going to happen? And I pictured, you know, the military blowing the place away and the towing Manhattan out to sea to sink it. You know, flames, fires, all kinds of destruction. But it was written to be a science fiction song. The funny thing is, I remember this was in the 70s, and I was thinking, okay, what would be a good date for me to be an old guy talking to my grandchildren, like in Miami Beach? Oh, I remember when New York went down the tubes. And I'm supposed to be saying this in the year 2017, which now is not all that far away. You know, I've kind of hit the science fiction year, which is very strange to me.
1: A vision of the apocalypse in New York City.

There's segment three finished, and that's the completed album right there, and completed Kev's Corner for this week. What do we have? Prelude in and Angry Young Man, and then we went into I Loved These Days, and then Miami 2007-8. See the Lights Go Out on Broadway. Get the mouthful there. All right, so that's Turnstile's album, number 12 album, released on the 19th of May 1976. Yep, all completed. We did the whole thing. And again, I got to thank Kev for all the wonderful work he did on that, putting those little pieces together, finding them, and then adding them in. So well done, Kev. Good stuff. Hope you enjoyed Kev's Corner this week. It was a long, extended one. He did give me a fourth segment with some little bits and pieces, but I thought we couldn't fit it in, so maybe we'll do it next week, Kev. And that'll be just a bonus Kev's Corner for next week. We'll get two Kevs again. We'll see how we go. It's some live and some demos, I think, in there. All right. Where do we go for it? I may as well. I think I said I might go out with some Sammy Hagar, so I've got a couple of tracks. So what I might do is just wrap up the program now and then play those two tracks. And, yeah, thank everyone for listening and hope you enjoyed what we played today, especially Turnstile's album from Billy Joel. Next week, there's a few anniversaries. A Spirit album turns 50, so I've got that, so I might play some tracks from that. Carly Simon album, Another Passenger, also turns 50 tomorrow. And Mott the Hoople, when they were known just simply as Mott. Shouting and Pointing is their album that was released on the 7th of June. And a James Taylor album, In the Pocket, released on the 10th of June. So there's quite a few things around this week in June, back in 1976, so we've got plenty to pick from, so we'll see how we go. All right, that's me signing off. I'm going to get out of here. And the two tracks I'm going to play is Confession, Please Come Back, and Young Girl Blues, which is a Donovan cover. It goes for like 7 minutes, so see how we go. Get them in. All right, catch you then. Bye.

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Seabrook Primary School acknowledge the Boonwurrung people, the traditional owners of the land on which we are broadcasting, and we pay our respects to the elders past, present, and emerging. We thank them for sharing the land in which we live, work, and learn on.

0: 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My name is Michelle Lee, and I am very lucky to be able to host these shows with four students from Seabrook Primary School Grade Sixes. 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
0: 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Very good flavours of ice cream. 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
0: Decoders. And why are you called Decoders?
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0: You know what? It is a cool name. And I'm going to play your riff right here.
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0: That was a really cool riff. Who came up with it?
4: Me.
7: Mostly Adava.
0: Mostly Adava. Great job. Very, very nice riff. Now, what are some of the things that we are going to look forward to in today's show?
2: So, basically, we have hobbies, embarrassing school moments, favorite sports, and naughty things we've done.
0: Ooh, I'm looking forward to these discussions about you guys. And then we have an interview with
2: Mrs. Williams.
0: Who's Mrs. Williams?
2: She's a grade 5 teacher at our school.
0: And did she teach any of you guys?
2: Yes.
4: Yeah. Not me.
2: Three of us.
0: Oh, three of you guys, yeah. Mm-hmm. That's nice. And what about your big topic?
2: Our
0: segment number 3. What are you guys discussing?
2: Our big topic is about the war between Iran, Israel, and the US.
0: Oh, wow. And there's a lot happening with that. So I'm glad that we can have a little chat about it. Now, we're going to get right into segment number 1, learning about you guys. Now, who can tell me what are some of your hobbies? Who would like to start?
2: Sure, I'll go first. So my favorite hobby is playing badminton, which I absolutely love doing.
0: Oh, how often do you play this?
2: About once a week.
0: Oh, that's cool.
4: That's cool.
5: Wow. Is that your house?
2: Sorry, no, at the badminton court.
0: That's really good. Excellent.
4: My favorite hobby is I solve Rubik's cubes a lot.
2: Ooh, and, yeah. Interesting.
4: Yeah, I'm not that fast. I can solve it in only 30 seconds.
5: Wasn't your record like 18 seconds?
4: Yeah, but that's only if I get a really easy scramble.
0: But that is still really, really good.
2: Phenomenal.
0: Yeah. Yeah, I mean, under 30 seconds is still pretty good. I don't think I could solve one.
2: Same.
0: Like, at all.
2: Honestly, only one side and I'm done.
0: Yeah. I think I could do one side and I'm like, yeah, that's pretty good. So that's a very impressive hobby.
5: Mm-hmm. My favorite hobby includes badminton, ping pong, and gymnastics.
4: That's a lot of sport.
0: Ping pong and gymnastics. Wow.
2: Wow.
0: Do you do all of those things after school?
5: I don't do any of them.
0: Oh, you don't do any of them after school?
2: Yeah, but you like playing them, right?
5: Yeah.
0: But they're your favourite. Oh, okay. That's really, really cool. Do you have a favourite apparatus when it comes to gymnastics?
5: What's an apparatus?
0: Like, as in, like, do you like doing the bars, the swinging bars, or the vault, or the, like, all the different things? Or you just like doing, like, the floor things, like handstands and cartwheels and stuff like that? Yeah. Okay. What about you, Catherine?
3: My favourite hobby is playing basketball.
0: Oh, very good.
2: Nice.
0: Do you play for a club?
3: Yeah.
0: Outside of school?
3: Yes.
0: So how often do you play?
3: I train on Wednesdays and sometimes Tuesdays, and my games are on Saturdays.
0: Oh, nice.
2: Nice.
0: Very, very good.
4: Other days.
0: Now, I like this next topic, embarrassing school moments. So, who has an embarrassing school moment that they would like to share?
4: Once
5: me and Catherine were walking somewhere, and then these other girls from grade 6 said, do you want to play groundies with us? And I said, oh, we're playing gang up. But then they were talking to the people behind us, and then they looked weirdly at us, so they ran off.
0: Yeah. You know what, though? That's not just you. I feel like it's happened to a lot of people before. So you don't have to feel too embarrassed about that one. What's groundies?
2: Groundies is like a game where you're on a, like, you have the, like, this playground theme, and then when you're on the equipment, you have to close your eyes and try to tag other people. But if people are on the ground, if you call groundies, they're it. They get tagged automatically.
5: You can open your eyes on the ground.
0: Oh, okay.
3: Yeah.
0: Oh, nice. I've never heard of this game before. Sounds great. All right. Well, what about you, Adava? Do you happen to have an embarrassing moment that you're going to share with the world right now?
2: Fine, I'll spill the beans. So, like, there was this one time in class while I was, when I was doing my work, we were doing a spelling test. I'm usually good at spelling, but then this one time I was like, I'm so confident that I can spell stomach, and I said S-T-O-M-A-C-H-E, and I was supposed to remove the E at the end, and then everybody just looked at me weirdly, and I'm like, uh-oh. Somebody please save me out of this embarrassing situation.
0: Oh, well done. Well, even just having a go. All right, did you have one, Ethan, or no?
4: No.
0: No, okay. All right, our next topic is favourite sports. What's everyone's favourite sports? And you know what? This time we'll start with Catherine.
3: My favourite sport is basketball because I just love being on a team.
0: We should have guessed that one because that was my favourite as well. Yeah. So that makes sense, which probably means you guys are quite similar too. What's your favourite sport, Ethan?
4: I like tennis because, like, you can just... I like the sound when you hit the ball.
0: Yeah.
4: And, yeah.
0: Yeah, no, you're right. It is a nice sound. Sharon, you mentioned three before. So which one's your favourite sport?
5: Badminton.
0: Okay. And are we going to guess that Adava, yours is badminton?
2: No.
0: Oh.
3: What is
2: it? Swimming.
5: I forgot about swimming.
2: I just really like being in the water and pushing my potential and just trying my best. Like, I really like it, especially since I'm in squad.
0: Oh, are you?
2: Yeah.
0: Oh, that's same. Cool. Sorry?
5: Same.
0: Oh, so you're in squad as well?
5: Yeah.
0: And do you like swimming as well? Would you say it's your favourite or you like badminton still?
5: Badminton still.
0: Okay. All right. And now your final topic is naughty things that you have done. Mm. Who would like to go first? All right. What about you, Sharon? You go first.
5: When I was little, I would cut my hair and then I would hide it under a cupboard so my mom didn't find out.
0: Oh my goodness. Why did you cut your hair?
5: And then I also cut my sister's hair.
0: Oh. Why did you cut your own hair and your sister's hair? I think it just nice, like you just like the feeling of it.
5: I thought it was fun.
0: did you ever get found out?
5: Like, yes.
0: And then what happened? Did they get angry at you?
5: Kind of.
0: They were probably like, what are you doing? Did you cut, like, big chunks or was it just little bits?
5: Like, almost half of it.
2: Oh, my God.
0: Your mom and dad would have been like, what is this girl doing? All right, well, thank you for sharing that with the world.
4: One time, I used to do this a lot when I was, like, 3. So, I played Lego... while I sat in my dad's lap.
0: Oh, yeah.
4: And then when I found pieces that I liked, I used to like sit up, and when my dad was looking at the TV, I just dropped all the pieces in my dad's lap and then I walked away. And then when my dad got up to have dinner, he was like, why is there so much Lego in my lap?
0: You should have been like, they're the best pieces, Dad. Like, yeah. They're the ones I like.
4: Yeah, but I don't think I could have talked back then.
0: Oh, okay, yeah, you're only 3. There you go. Very good. What's another naughty thing people have done?
3: One thing I did was on Easter, we all woke up thinking it was 6:30, but since it was daylight savings, it was actually earlier.
0: Oh, so it's like 5:30.
3: And then my dad got crazy. And then my brothers and I were just eating chocolates.
0: Oh, that sounds like a fun thing to
4: eating
0: do.
4: Chocolates at 5:30.
0: 5:30 a.m. What about you, Adava?
2: So when I was little, I used to come out of my bed at 10 o'clock and then I would sneak up to the sofa, turn on the TV, put it at low volume and watch all the cartoons that I liked.
0: Wow, the truth comes out.
2: And then one time in prep, I didn't know that it was $20, but I took $20 from my piggy bank and then took it to the canteen, hoping that I could buy some good thing. And then the canteen lady took me to the office and then called my parents. And then I got caught.
0: Oh, wow. Yeah, $20 is a lot for the canteen.
2: But that was by accident. Don't ever try this at home.
0: Well, you know what? Thank you for sharing all those naughty things that you have done when you were little. Like, I feel like, okay, except for yours, but, like, most of them are when you were little. So, yeah, hopefully you're not doing those things anymore, like cutting your hair, Sharon. Or are you? That would be a very, very interesting revelation. All right, well, I have loved getting to know you guys just a little bit more. Who can tell me what songs we have for our first break?
4: Lush Life by Zara Larsson.
0: Great. Well, listeners, please don't go anywhere. We'll be right back after those songs.

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1: 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Mrs. Williams, we are going to intrigue you with questions about yourself. How are you feeling today, Mrs. Williams?
2: I'm a little bit nervous, I think.
1: Excellent.
3: Now, our first question for you is, if you could change one thing about the school, what would it be?
2: Oh, that's a good one. I think what would be most beneficial for all the students and the staff as well is to have some more trees, because I know the children like to play in the trees and we don't have enough designated green area. So I would put lots and lots of trees in the garden and give us shade, and they'll actually help with the environment that way.
4: That's a good idea.
2: Thank you.
5: Okay, Mrs. Williams, my question to you is, what do you like about being a grade 5 teacher?
2: I really enjoy the children at that age. I think they're ideal to having wonderful conversations, nice and rich. They have lived some experiences already and they're able to share that with us and with others, and therefore you get a lot of fun, really, challenging their thinking and where what they've been going. I just enjoy that age.
5: Okay. By the way, how many years have you taught grade fives for?
2: This is my fourth year teaching grade five.
5: Wow.
4: That's a lot of years.
2: Not so many, but it's getting there.
4: What is your favourite sport to watch these days?
2: Oh, I love watching the football. I'm a big fan of the Western Bulldogs, and it's really good to see them just nail the win on the weekend, so it was great. I really enjoy AFL, yeah.
4: Congratulations to your team. They are doing well.
2: Oh, I hope so. Maybe we'll get a grand final again, but it hasn't been for a while, so they've got a bit of work to do, I think.
1: What was one dream you wanted to achieve in your childhood years?
2: Would you believe it? I've done a lot of different things in my life, but when I come back to it, when I was a little girl, I remember playing as a teacher. So I would say I've probably got my dream job. I'm a teacher now. I really do enjoy it.
4: It's pretty lucky.
1: Oh, that's really nice.
2: Thank you.
3: Do you have any suggestions about what could be good or fun for the school?
2: In what context are you talking about? As in end of years, concerts? What kind of thing are you talking about? It's a bit general, that question. Can you be a bit more specific? Like, if we normally do an end of year concert at the end of the year, and it's normally a Christmas theme, and then sometimes we change to a musical. But what I would really like to see as a change is the students having an art show, maybe, or we could do like a trivia night or a competition between the grades, something along those lines to change it up. Is that what you're thinking?
3: I like the idea of an art show.
2: Yeah. It'd be good, because we've got such creative students here, and we don't get to explore their art, so to speak.
5: This is a tricky one. If you could be a principal, which subjects would you add to make students happy?
2: Ooh, that's a good question. What would you like to hear? What, have you got any ideas what you would like?
5: How about gardening as a specialist?
2: I would love to do that. I love to do a bit of the Stephanie Alexander Garden Program here at Seabrook, because we've got a wonderful big vegetable garden. Just need more time, but that's the usual thing. But wouldn't it be great if we could cook some of the produce that we actually grow?
5: Yeah.
2: That would be wonderful. We could all then have yummy scones and things like that, and with, you know, chives in them.
4: Well, what do you think about the new homework program and the homework club?
2: Well, homework club is meant to not really run. It's meant to be there to help you to get into a system of doing some work at home. So they think that an automatic recall of some maths and doing a little bit of literacy, and really it's only small, it's only about 15 questions of each subject that you can do. And normally it takes about 15 minutes at home. you could pretty much smash it out. So it's just meant to be a quick thing to keep you focused and to get you ready for high school, when that you tend to get a lot of homework, which isn't a really great thing. But I would like to see us doing maybe some more times table practice at home, the fun thing that you all enjoy, like times table rock stars. Yeah. Do you agree?
5: Yeah.
2: And just reading, really. Reading a novel is wonderful.
4: I think that's way better. I think reading a novel or time table rock stars is better than homework, because, like, you just learn more.
2: Well, it's probably just catering to what you're interested in more so than, you know, the some of the boring questions you get in the book, so, yeah.
3: If you didn't go for the Western Bulldogs, which team would you go for?
2: Oh, I've got to go for the Doggies. It couldn't be any other. what about you? What team do you go for?
3: I don't follow AFL.
2: Well, what about what other sport? Do you follow netball, soccer?
3: No, not really.
2: Okay. Well.
1: If you weren't a teacher, what would you be?
2: I like adventures, so I'd probably be a world explorer. Wouldn't that be great? Going everywhere, from one tropical island to another, or going over to the different lands. Walking up and trekking up mountains. Gee, I could go. Yeah, that would be fun.
1: Sounds like crossing the seven seas and seven mountains might become true.
2: Yeah, that would be wonderful. I love to do that.
5: If you could choose which year level to be in again, what would it be? Grade 1, year 6, university, and why? Like as a student.
2: As a student? A student. Okay. Grade 1 would be challenging because I'm the same age, right? So I don't actually go back to grade 1 age level. Is that what you're referring to? Yeah?
5: Yeah.
2: Okay. Well, I'll have to go university then. That'd be a bit more fun and challenging my thinking than grade 1 or grade 6.
5: Fair enough.
2: Thank you.
4: My favourite food is pizza because it tastes like pizza.
2: Yeah.
4: What's your favourite food?
2: Oh, I love any pasta. I really love pasta and chicken.
4: That's solid.
2: Mm. Yeah. Do you like pineapple on your pizza?
4: Yeah.
2: You do? Don't tell an Italian that.
1: What's the best advice you've ever received?
2: I think the best advice is go with your gut instinct, believe in yourself, challenge yourself, and don't be scared to go to make failures, because you learn from your mistakes.
5: If you had the choice, where would you take your class for camp?
2: Oh, that's a good question. Oh, well, we normally go to Warburton. We go up into the Avengers in the mountains. Where would we go? Oh, gee, that'd be endless. I suppose if we were doing, we've just finished our knowledge rich unit on Aztecs and Mayan Inca civilization. So if I really had the ultimate goal, we could go to South America and go to Peru and see Machu Picchu. Wouldn't that be great?
5: Yeah.
2: Yeah. Yeah. If you've seen the Patterson 2 movie, that would be awesome.
4: And that's the end of the interview with Mrs. Williams.
2: Thank you, guys.
3: Thank you for giving up your lunchtime to come and do a radio show with us, Mrs. Williams. We had a great time. Thank you for being such an inspirational teacher. Many of us were very lucky to have you as our grade 5 teacher, and we had such a great time.
2: Thank you, Sharon.
1: Thanks, guys. We were really lucky to have you. I hope you had a wonderful time being interviewed by the Decoders. Do you have any questions or messages for us?
2: No, keep doing what you're doing, because you're all doing a great job. Thank you very much for having me.
5: Listeners, thank you all for tuning in. Please don't go away. We'll be right back after these songs. Talking to the Moon by Bruno Mars, Toxic Till the End by Rosé, My Way by Cat's Eye.

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1: And we're back with the Decoders. Now, in case you're joining us for the first time, I'm just going to get everyone to say their names again.
2: Adava,
3: Sharon,
4: Ethan,
5: and Catherine.
1: Very good. And we are in our final segment. And we have got a very, very interesting big topic. Who can tell me what our big topic is?
2: So our big topic is about the war between Iran, Israel, and the US.
1: Wow. Now, this is a huge topic. Why did you choose it?
4: Because it impacted a lot of people around the world.
1: Okay. Well, take it away.
2: As of mid-March 2026, a major war involving the U.S., Israel, and Iran has entered its third week, with escalating strikes, tanker fires, and regional instability. The war has entered its third week with U.S. and Israeli airstrikes under Operation Epic Fury, striking Iranian targets, including oil infrastructure.
1: Now, wait, before you keep on going, we just have to clarify that you did research for this topic, like, mid-March. Yeah. So right now it's probably mid-April, and by the time this goes to air, it will probably be roughly mid-May. So we know, and for our listeners, we know that some of this information might be a little bit old, but we're just going to share the research that we have done. Yeah.
3: Tanker fires have been reported in the Iraq and the Strait of Hormuz. Lebanon is experiencing a severe humanitarian crisis, with hundreds killed, thousands displaced, and intense fighting in the south. Many countries in the world are now dealing with shortages of petrol and diesel, even here in Australia.
4: The conflict has expanded to include Iranian strikes on Israel and U.S. military sites in Bahrain, Kuwait, and the UAE. Airspace over Iran and the Gulf is restricted.
5: Amid reported attacks on Iranian nuclear infrastructure and senior officials, the conflict is causing intense diplomatic pressure and inflation of oil in severe in several countries, including Australia.
1: Mm. Now, how do you guys feel about the war?
2: Like, I don't know why they created this war. I think that we should all just live peacefully and not try to just gain power at every single opportunity people can.
4: I think that the petrol is very expensive, because I've heard that my mom has to pay $500 to refill her tank.
1: Yeah, and that is a lot of money. It has gone up heaps. Mm-hmm.
3: I think that it's kind of weird why they want to fight each other. And because the other day I saw the petrol was, like, really cheap, and then it went up again.
1: Yeah.
5: And I feel really sad for all the people that have to be included in the war, especially since it wasn't even their fault.
1: That is so true. Now, I know that the war is very far away, but it affects us with fuel prices. Some people are talking about groceries going up as well. But from a day-to-day aspect, it probably doesn't affect you guys that much, yeah? Like when we're talking about, like, just your normal day.
4: Yeah.
1: Is that right?
2: Yeah.
1: But this is a really, really big thing, with hundreds and thousands of people being killed and lots of people being displaced. That means not having a place to go. All right, so what do you guys think you could do to help with the war? Like, what can you do to, or what can people do, not just kids, like anyone could do?
3: Maybe you could do some fundraising and donating to child-focused aids like UNICEF.
1: Yeah, that would be really, really good, because a lot of people have lost their homes. They've lost, like, people. It's actually, they could actually use a lot of money. So definitely donations would help. What else?
5: Some people could write letters to politicians, decision makers, or human rights organizations to voice their opinions and advocate for peace. Children could use arts and crafts to create posters, draw pictures, or write poems to express their desire for peace.
1: Yeah, it does make a difference. Politicians do read them, but it does make a difference.
4: People could show kindness and support to people they know because they could have families in Iran.
1: Yeah, absolutely. Yeah. And people could just be kind, yeah? Like, and be understanding if they've got family. Good one.
2: Oh, yeah. People could also focus on their mental well-being and to limit their media, social media, and postings about the war because it could be a bit traumatic for them, so they could use some nature and environment to, like, take a rest from.
1: Yeah, like, if they find that it's just too much looking at all of the war news and everything, they could actually just take a break from it. And I love that if you go out to nature, it actually does help. Well, thank you very much for bringing such a serious and big topic to our minds, because that's actually a really big one to chat about, and you've actually chatted about it really nicely. Now, just before we go, do we have any shout-outs?
4: To Mr. Byrne for being a great teacher.
1: Mr. Burns is your classroom teacher. That's very nice.
2: And a shout-out to Mrs. Williams, who had partaken in the interview that we had created, and it was really nice of her to spend some time and spill the beans with us.
1: I love it. And any other shout outs?
3: Shout out to 6SB for being a good class, even though sometimes they don't behave as well as they can be.
1: But they are a good class, yeah.
5: I'd maybe make a shout out to Miss Thompson for being a prep teacher for so long.
1: Oh, that's so lovely. Nice. And is anyone going to shout out their families?
2: Well, I will, because my parents have encouraged me in every single way possible, and I'm really thankful for them.
1: Oh, that's so lovely.
4: So, same here, because, he said exactly what I was going to say.
1: Oh, you just said it for everyone, Adava.
5: Even though my brothers can be a little bit mischievous sometimes, I'd still shout out my family because I love them.
1: Oh, so nice.
3: I shout out my family as well because my sister and brother always hang out with me and my parents are always there for me.
1: Oh, so good. And even though you cut your sister's hair, shout her out. Is she younger or older than you?
3: Younger.
1: Do I know her?
3: Stella.
1: Oh, really? I did not realise Stella was your sister. I always get confused with who belongs to who. So it was her hair that you cut. Now I know.
3: But she pushed me off a chair and broke my arm.
1: Oh! All right, I might cut out that side of things. But listeners, thank you so much for joining us for today's show. We hope you can join us every week on Thursdays from 12 to 1 every week. And until then, we're going to say bye-bye.
2: Bye-bye. Bye.

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Good afternoon, folks. Yes, it's me again. Not Margaret, is it? It's Trudy again. Good afternoon to you. It's Trudy Burke here with you one more time on 88.9 WinFM. And today is going to give you 2 hours of Make My Country on this Thursday afternoon. And it is the 4th of June today. So don't the weeks roll by so very quickly. I say that nearly every week. But next time I turn around, I'm here again. Here we are. Country music. I'm Trudy Burke, and I hope I can provide you with some of your favourite country music here this afternoon. Big thanks to Michelle, and she gave us Seabrook Primary School Hour with the students from Year 6, and I'm sure they will be back again next week between 12 noon and 1 p.m. with another episode of the Seabrook Primary School Hour. Okay, this afternoon's Make My Country began with, as it always does on a Thursday afternoon, Sonny Taylor and Country Music on the Radio, and I followed that with Liz Craigo and The Brighter Lights of Town. And we're going to get right on with the program and have a listen now to Dwayne Ballard and see what he has to say. Well, actually, his song is called Sip by Sip.

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1: Hell yeah! 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

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And I like to think that it's your entertainment radio station. I do, because I'll be here with you all the way through to 3 o'clock this afternoon with Make Mine Country. And I sure do hope you'll stick around and keep company with me for a little bit later on. Write this down. You can give me a call. The phone number here is 9919 8089, and I do mean a little bit later, and also while the music's playing, not while I'm just talking on the microphone, because then I can't answer your phone, can I? Okay, what we just heard, now we had three songs there from Britt Ballinger. The last one was called Honky Tonk Feet. Before that we had Where Do We Go From Here, and then before that we had Because of You. Now, we also had in that bracket Billy Crane. He gave us Will the Circle Be Unbroken? And Dwayne Ballard was there with Sip by Sip. So we've got heaps of music coming your way this afternoon, right here on Make Mine Country at 88.9 Win FM. Coming up right now is Merv Gleason, and his song is called Home Isn't Home Anymore. Here he is, Mr. Merv Gleason.

was young and not too wise. Just a search for fame and fortune, or to win some special prize. With no thought for dad or mother, though they begged for me to stay. Never realized the awful wrong I'd done, or the dreadful price.

My name is Ken. I recently spent 2 weeks in hospital having a hip replacement. Most of this time was spent in rehabilitation. I was in a lot of pain, but this was nothing compared to many other people who were suffering from road accidents. Necks, backs, legs and feet all seriously damaged. One woman had been in rehab for 5 months and still could not put her foot on the ground. This experience has made me think seriously about my driving habits. I've slowed down. Get the message?

The time is now 19 minutes to the hour of 2 p.m. and me, myself and I and Make Mine Country will be with you until 3 o'clock this afternoon. Then it will be time for West Side Drive with Michael Smith and time for me to vamoose right out of here and face the traffic out there, heading home after 3 o'clock. That will be, as of course. As I said, it's now 18 minutes to 2 p.m. All right, we just heard from Michael T. Wall, and If I Could Only Win the Lottery. Don't we all say that? I'm saying that all the time, but I probably will never win the lottery because I don't buy enough tickets. Well, I don't buy any tickets at all, I have to admit. Before that, we had Pam Shelton with a song For the Life. We also had a song from a guy called Ernest Roger Blair, and that was called Reflections. And top of the bracket, we had Merv Gleason with Home Isn't Home Anymore. Continuing on with our music now, coming up right now is Mary Ford, and she simply says, How High the Moon. Well, that's pretty high, I reckon. Let's have a listen, How High the Moon.

Mount Rothwell Homestead, on the northern foothills of the Yuyangs since 1873, down by the River Little. 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

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And we're bringing you the music I hope you like to hear, and like this program, of course, Make Mine Country. And on every Thursday, yes it is Thursday, every Thursday afternoon between 1 and 3 p.m. That's what I bring you, Make Mine Country, every Thursday afternoon. And I sure do hope you're enjoying the music with me here this afternoon. We just heard from Dawn Powell and her Oklahoma Smile. Before that, Nicolette Larson gave us How Can We Go On. We also had Declan Nerney from Ireland, and he gave us Lovely Derry on the Banks of the Foil. And Mary Ford, the top of the bracket, was there with How High the Moon. All right, continuing on with our music now. Mel Street is coming up next, and he's going to tell us all about his borrowed angel.

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Well, that's a funny sound, isn't it? Okay, you're on 88.9 Win FM, where the sound of the West, and we just heard a group calling themselves Bandwagon, and the song was called Northside Blues. Before that, we had Dolly Parton and More Where That Came From. Michael Belew gave us What I Didn't Know Then, and Mel Street gave us Borrowed Angel. Now, I'm just about to give you our phone number here at Win FM, so while I'm rambling on and talking about it, go grab yourself a piece of paper and a pen. 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Here it comes. The number is 9919 8089. Maybe there's some community event happening that you want the listeners to know about, or maybe you just want to give me a call to say hello or send a message to someone. Now, if you would, the phone number again is 9919 8089, and I would love to hear from you. That's only if you want to do so. A lot of people don't like ringing radio stations, but some people just want to say g'day. All right, well, that's okay with me too. Let's continue on with the music now. What have I got? I've got Billy Wired coming up right now, and his song is called Kiss Your Love Goodbye. Okay, Billy Wired, how about that?

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That was Bailey and the Boys with The Lights of Home. Phil Hannah gave us That Silver-Haired Daddy of Mine. Judy Bailey before that, Crying Room Only. And Billy Wyatt, Top of the Bracket, Kiss Your Love Goodbye. 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All right, let's continue on with the music now. R.C. Banks is his name, and the song is called Walking on Air.

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I'm entranced by the neon that swings above the doors. I've wore my legs out dancing on them old hardwood floors. I ride the trolley around downtown, looking at what shines and glows. But it really was a true awakening at the end of the Music Row. Now there's an old mansion that's kind of seen its day. It doesn't look like the grass has been mowed for many yesterdays. But when I walked through the gate that was weary on the hinge, I could feel a tingle and hear country music coming from within. I wasn't wrong in my thinking, 'cause lined up on that old porch railing was a dozen old guitars and fiddles that had really seen some wailing. The front door's banging startled me from my stare. I felt the hair rise on my arms as something special filled the air. Several folks came out and never realized I was there. Picked up those fiddles and guitars and sat down in some rocking chairs. Now for hours I was given a concert that would forever fill my heart with the blessings of a music that gave the row a running start. Now I never ask a question, I think all's been said and rings so true. To really see the row, you must go and visit too. For within the rhyme and reason of each and every chord comes the breath of birth and token what country music could afford. A grander eve was never spent at the end of the row, and will always be remembered as on and on the songs will go. There were writers, there were pickers, some voices from an era gone, when just a little jamming made for a great old country song. Too old now to go on the road, too weak to make a tour really flow. They sit now and do their picking at the mansion on the end of Music Row. Some say they are castaways and can't get their music aired. Well, the end of the row isn't the end of the line. They'll have a second chance upstairs. Now, if you want to hear how it started and how it still can flow, grab yourself a step and sit right down at the mansion on the end of Music Row.

It's now 13 minutes to the hour of 3 p.m. And what that means is I've got 13 minutes to go before it's time for me to say fare thee well. So let's get on with the show before 3 o'clock rolls around and listen to some more country music. We just heard from Mo, that was a very long bracket of songs, this one was. That was Mo Bandy with Americana. Before that, we had Barbara Dunn with End of Music Row. David Ball gave us A Walk on the Wild Side of Life. Larry Vale was there with I Used to Be Loose. Brendan Smoother gave us Gypsy Girl. And R.C. Banks, top of the bracket, gave us Walking on Air. All right, continuing on with the music now. Coming up right now is a duet, Barnard and Brom. That's Warren Barnard and Ian Brom. And they're going to give us something called Getting Over Monday.

Right here on Make Mine Country, that was David Ball with Bad Day for the Blues. Before that, we had Barnard and Brom, and they gave us Getting Over Monday. And on that note, I've got to tell you, you've just been listening to Make Mine Country on 88.9 WinFM, The Sound of the West, with Trudy Burke. And yep, that's me, and I sure do hope you've enjoyed it. The time is now coming up to 5 minutes to three, and it's time for me to say fare thee well until next week. So please join me between 1 and 3 p.m. next Thursday afternoon, and I'll bring you some more country music, folks. Yes, indeed. So it's bye-bye for now, and I'm going to go out with a little bit of Bill Barnes, and hopefully I'll be able to tune in one more song after that. But here comes Bill Barnes and Oregon Trail.

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4: Hello everyone, good afternoon and good evening. 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We'll be in Samoan language, hosted by Tony Tuimongpotaulua, Apolo Vinivinimua Mua, all the way from Samoa. Welcome and talofalau.

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1: Lalauli has been the only Prime Minister of Samoa who has taken on board everything I've been trying to do and supported 1,000%, absolutely. You know, Winston said to me, he was one of the back me, he was conscious and concerned that Fia Mea was worried about mass migration. And I said to him, this is not mass migration. This is just to sort out the visas on arrival. So when Lauli became the Prime Minister and we met, he supported everything I have said openly and publicly. And when Winston got that, he came immediately on board and said, this is what we're doing. So, you know, Samoa, I just want to say this. We have a Prime Minister right now who understands the needs of the people. And I've been here and I've been astounded as how the independence celebrations have gone and to see people from all over the world supporting Fast Company, and to see him take the people under his wings as part of the journey. Because in politics, people forget. The most important thing about politics is people, is people. And Tangata Whenua in New Zealand have had this right. He tangata, he tangata, he tangata. It is people, it is people. And so for Samoa, I say, we have someone who's going to stand by Pacific justice and what we are trying to do to get results for the benefits of our people. And I really salute him for what he's done. And he will carry us a long way.
0: O whaeloa fo'i ele fionga anai lupe matasila a whaanai lea whaatele noanga. 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

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That is the end of our Samoan program this evening. I am Tony Tuimaunga. I would like to say God bless you all. And have a happy long weekend for the King's birthday on Monday. Yeah, good night. Oh, before I go, I would like to say, because the Sri Lankan program will be followed. But I think either on their way now, or must be. On their way now, or might be not coming tonight. But hold on, and hang on 88.9 Wind FM.

Tom lived for all he could give, and he stood by his father's side. 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He took her for his bride.

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He's never had to leave before. 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

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I say you look so fine that I really want to make you mine. 4, 5, 6, come on and get your kicks. 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

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Square dancing. Don't say no till you give it a go.

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0: Hello, I'm Katrina Rowntree. These days, you'll find me working for a travel program on Channel 9 called Getaway. But that was a job I could only ever dream about when I was working at my community radio station about 8 years ago at FM 915 2NSB. But I love that period in my life and I'm so grateful to community radio for their unfailing encouragement and the practical experience that they gave me. The concept that if you were willing to work, there was always a job for you helped me enormously, as I know it will continue to help like-minded volunteers in the future.
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I've enough for a ticket. I bet Gene notices me in the crowd, cause I'll be the one wearing Kiss makeup. I'm not basic, but I once had a lizard with a tongue like Gene. It stuck out 27 inches, especially after the bread dad ran over it.

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0: Hi, this is Gary Lally, the host of It's More Than a Feeling. 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

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The 6th Battalion was the next to tour, and it was me who drew the card. We did Canungra, Shoalwater, before we left.

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